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2: Hi, I'm Kid Kelly with your 80s backtracks and your 80s hot hits for this Labor Day weekend. Here's a song that made this artist the first to have a number one movie, album, and song at the same time. And the hit soundtrack this song is from stayed on the charts for 24 straight weeks, and it sold 25 million copies worldwide. Hot hit 25 this week, Prince, Purple Rain. I never meant to

is an obsession. It's an invisible touch. It's hot hit number 24. It's Genesis. This is Kid Kelly with your 80s backtracks. This song reached number one on the revered and respected B charts. It also topped the respected rock charts. And it peaked at number 11 in the UK and Australia. And it hit number three in Canada and Switzerland. It's Mr. Mister at 23 this week with Kyrie.

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5: 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Hope to see you there.

Hi, I'm Kid Kelly. Welcome back. This is your 80s Backtracks for Labor Day weekend, comprised from national airplay, satellite airplay, historic charts, statistical charts, and our own exclusive KK Gnome. This song is this icon's first number one song. She wrote it herself alongside producers Jimmy Jam and Terry Lewis. The song fuses energetic pop with R&B elements and stands out as one of the lighter tracks on an otherwise fierce, assertive album. Yeah, girl. Number 22 this week, Ms. Jackson, if you're nasty, Janet Jackson, When I Think of You. Thank you.

Stray Cats doing their Stray Cat strut. Hot Hit 21. Happy Labor Day weekend. This is 80s Backtracks, and I'm Kid Kelly. Here's a number one song for this guy, Rick Springfield. The guitar solo is played by Pat Benatar's husband, Neil Gerardo. Rick shared that in his book. Number 20 this week, Jesse's

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2: 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The song is built around that and the unmistakable guitar riff sampled from Van Halen's song Jamie's Crying. Hot hit 19 this week is from Tone Loc.

me, your KID. This is Ken Kelly with Backtracks Across the USA, your 80s hot hits for Labor Day weekend. That's Simple Minds at number 18, Don't You? Now, the producer of this song originally wrote it as an instrumental track for the movie Fire with Fire, but Paramount rejected it. The artist then added melodies, a bridge, and wrote deeply emotional lyrics about childhood scars, deceit, and keeping secrets. The song then became this icon's third number one hit. Hot hit 17 this week, Madonna, Live to Tell.

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weekend. Now, this artist wrote the chorus for this song in a taxi on the way to the airport in France. He later said it was the moment he took himself seriously as a songwriter. He was 19. The lyrics explore unconditional love and a desire for strict monogamy. And it features the now famous line, "I don't want your freedom. I don't want you to play around." The writer George Michael with Andrew Ridgeley, Wham! 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

0: Sometimes it's not what you say, but it's how your body acts.
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0: Ooh. Hot hit 15 this week, Queen. Backtracks USA with a song that became a career-defining global hit and a cornerstone of one of the best-selling albums of all time. As a matter of fact, the engineer mixed the song 91 times before selecting mix number 2. The producer, Quincy Jones, wanted the short and the long instrumental introduction, but the artist fought to keep it there because it helped him get his groove on. Hot hit 14 this week, Michael Jackson. Billy

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3: 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More on that later. Here's a song that was written and originally recorded as a duet by songwriter Holly Knight and singer Michael DeBar. The DeBar Knight version appeared in the 83 movie A Night in Heaven, but it failed to chart. So, producer John Ryan brought the track to his Los Angeles synth-pop band while they were recording their 84 debut album. Hot hit 13 this week is An Emotion. Here's Obsession.

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Thank you in advance. I'm Kid Kelly. This is Backtracks USA, sometimes known as 80s Backtracks, with Hot Hit 12 this week. Any Money, Take Me Home Tonight. Here's a song that reached number 6 on the U.S. charts and number 6 on the U.K. charts. It earned a Grammy nom for Record of the Year and Best Pop Vocal Performance Male. Pitchfork has it in their top 200 songs of the 80s at 153. This week, it's Hot Hit number 11. Joe Jackson, Steppin'.

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2: USA. Welcome back. I'm Kid Kelly on your Labor Day weekend, blasting your 80s hot hits. Here's a song that hit number 5 on the U.S. charts, which made it the duo's 7th consecutive top 5. It also hit number 1 on the adult contemporary chart and stayed for 4 weeks. The song then famously held a record for dropping from number 6 straight down to number 42, which then made it one of the fastest exits from the top 40 at the time. And how times have changed. This week, it's hot hit number 10. Here's both Russells, Russell Graham, Russell Hitchcock, two Russells. Here's Air Supply.

keep moving, so says Matthew Wilder. Hot hit number 9 this week, Break My Stride. This is Kid Kelly with your top 25 hot hits for Labor Day weekend, comprised from national airplay, satellite airplay, historic charts, statistical chart, and a bunch of other things. Now, here's this band's lead song from their breakthrough third album, Pyromania. The music video featured a Marilyn Monroe lookalike, and archival footage led many fans to believe the song was a direct tribute to the late Hollywood icon. It is not. It's Hot Hit 8 this week, Def Leppard, Photograph.

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4: 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My name's Kid Kelly. This is a classic electro-funk and R&B hit written and produced by the legendary songwriting duo Jimmy Jam and Terry Lewis. The track is famous for its distinctive punchy rhythm driven by that good old Roland TR-808 drum machine, Field 808, layered with synthesizer grooves

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Thank you for listening. Hot Hits 6 this week. Police, Every Breath You Take. My name is Kid Kelly. This is Backtracks Across the USA. 80s Backtracks, comprised from national airplay, satellite airplay, historic charts, statistical charts, and our exclusive Kid Kelly Gnome. Here's a pop soul ballad that became this British band's biggest international signature hit. It peaked at number 4 here in the U.S. and number 1 in 21 other countries. Number 5 this week, Spandau Ballet.

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one spot that keeps it hot with your 80s hot hits. My name's Kid Kelly. Cover me. Peace. Number four. Here's a song released as the lead single from this band's full-length studio album called Warrior. The song peaked at number 7 here in the U.S. and reached number 1 on the U.S. rock charts, as well as number 1 in Canada. Co-written by Holly Knight, your Scandal with Hot Hit 3 this week, The Warrior.

greatest of 80s hits, too, you know. And this week it's hot hit number 2, Beach Boys and Kokomo. My name's Kid Kelly. These are your top 25 hot hits for Labor Day weekend. We are up to number 1. The Purple Man wrote this and co-produced the track, credited under The Star Company. It was originally written as a side project for the group Apollonia 6, but later, the Purple guy took it back and gave it to this artist when she launched her solo career. The track then earned 2 Grammy noms and 3 MTV Video Music Awards, winning MTV's Best Video. That's hot. Number 1 this week, Sheila Escovedo, known as Sheila E. Here's The Glamorous Life.

0: 25 hot hits. My name is Kid Kelly. Back here next week, same time, same place. Till then, thanks for being true and thanks for being you.
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0: Hi, you, I'm Kid Kelly. Thanks for listening to Backtracks USA, the first 90s show. And these are your top 25 hot 90s hits for this Labor Day weekend. Here's a song first recorded by Tina Turner as the B-side to her hit, Typical Male. Then a British reggae group turned it into a hit back in 88. Then this band took the chordal structure from major key to minor key to make it more sad. And that gave these guys a number 4 song on the chart. Here's Ace of Base, number 25 this week with Don't Turn Around. Don't turn

Hits. USA Hot 90s Hits on a Weekend. Thank you for listening. Happy Labor Day. Number 24, Sir Mix-a-Lot. I am Kid Kelly. Now, here's a classic Motown song, re-recorded as a powerful duet with the original lead singer, Ronald Isley, along with Rod Stewart, featured on his 89 album, Out of Order. Hot hit 23 this week, Rod and Ronald, This Old Heart of Mine.

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Omaha Smashing Pumpkins 1979. Kid Kelly here with your Hot 90s hits with a song released from Sweden in 1996 as the third song from her debut album, Robin Is Here, became a massive hit in the States, peaked at number 7 on the charts. 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
7: USA. Hey there, you got the spot that's hot. Happy Labor Day weekend. This is Kid Kelly with your top 25 hot hits. Here's a song released from the debut album in 1995 called Pet Your Friends. It ranks as one of the most successful songs on the mainstream rock charts to date. It won a Billboard Music Award and back-to-back ASCAP Award in 1997 and 98. 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

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Now, band member China Phillips wrote the core lyrics of this song sitting in her car outside her mom's house. She drew the inspiration from personal experiences with recovery and looking at life one day at a time, echoing principles from support groups. 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

0: 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That's all that's ever on the news. It's bad news.
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Happy Labor Day weekend. I'm Kid Kelly, back with your top 25 hot 90s hits. Lead singer Chris Barron wrote this song not about his ex-girlfriend, and it's not a general attack on women. He wrote the song about his harsh stepmother, whom he described as a malignant narcissist. Song hit number 17 on the charts and number 2 on the album rock charts. Hot hit 16 this week, Chris and Spin Doctors with Little Miss.

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15 Escapade. This is Kid Kelly. Hey, you. Got your top 25 hot hits for this week. Happy Labor Day weekend. This song was a global phenomenon that topped charts in 27 countries and hit number one here in the U.S. From their debut Middle of Nowhere album, The Three Brothers Hanson. Hot hit 14 this week. Mmm, bye.

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0: Goldfish. Hot hit 11 this week. This is Kid Kelly. Happy Labor Day weekend. These are your top 25 hot hits. Ahead of that, got you Kathy Dennis, Too Many Walls, and I played Jules, You Were Meant For Me. Coming back, we crack the top 10 with hits from Sarah McLachlan and E6. Hang out.
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5: USA. Hey there, welcome back. Got your top 25 hot hits. At this time, we're into the top 10. This song was released back in 1991 as the lead single of this band's breakthrough second album, Nevermind. Drummer Dave Grohl says the intro of the song was inspired by 80s disco beats. The title, well, that came from a piece of graffiti written on Kurt Cobain's wall by his then-girlfriend Kathleen Hanna, referring to a deodorant brand she wore. Kurt thought it was a deep revolutionary slogan and used it for this. Hot hit 10 this week, Nirvana, Smells

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0: 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Number 9, Real McCoy, Another Night. My name's Kid Kelly. Top 25, comprised from satellite airplay, national airplay, statistical and historic charts, etc. Here's a song that peaked at number 3 in Canada and number 2 here in the U.S. It's from their 4th album, Indian Summer. Here's the English duo Go West with Hot Hit 8 this week, Faithful.

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3: USA. Hey you, glad your ears are here. These are your top 25 hot hits for Labor Day weekend. My name is Kid Kelly. Happy 90s. Here's a song that peaked at number one in countries including Germany, Australia, and France and topped the U.S. charts here with Alternative Airplay. It's a song for the band's second album, No Need to Argue, what they call a protest song. Hot hit 7 this week, Cranberries, Zombie.

0: Ooh, got the spot for the 90s hot hits here on the weekend. Top 25 for Labor Day. Thank you for listening. London Beat at number 6. I've been thinking about you. Top 25 comprised from national airplay, satellite airplay, statistical historic charts, etc. Here's a song that warns about the dangers of technology and a future where humanity gets disconnected from reality. Can't be, really? It picked up Video of the Year and it won a Grammy. Hot hit number 5 this week, the artist Jamiroquai. Here's Virtual Insanity.
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Fall is a vibe. 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
3: Wesley.

number one TV show, a number one hot hit. This week, number four, The Heights, How Do You Talk to an Angel? This is Kid Kelly, Hey You, top 25 hot hits for Labor Day weekend, up to number three. This is what's known now as a rock-infused R&B song. It got two Grammy nominations and three MTV Video Music Awards. Billboard later ranked it amongst the greatest, quote, girl group songs ever. This week, it's number three, and Vogue.

listening to the top 25 hot hits for Labor Day weekend. My name's Kid Kelly, the 90s rule. At number two, a very down-to-earth, very cool Rob Thomas on lead vocals with Matchbox 20, Push. Meanwhile, we are ready for number one this week. This song started out as an acoustic ballad and did okay, but after it was remixed by American house DJ Todd Terry, it then surged on the charts across the world. Hit number three on the UK charts and number one in countries including Germany and Canada and Italy. From the British duo's eighth studio album called Amplified Hearts, here's the Todd Terry remix of hot hit number one this week. Here's Everything But the Girl with Missing.

0: 1. Everything but the girl and missing. My name's Kid Kelly. See you here this time, same place, next weekend. Thanks for being true. Thanks for being you.
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0: 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Earthquakes, famine, pestilence. That's all that's ever on the news. It's bad news.
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0: 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Earthquakes, famine, pestilence. That's all that's ever on the news. It's bad news.
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0: Your last dollar, huh?
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0: 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Running on empty? 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